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We are back with a banger. It all takes place at Monty's Bar, 155A, Billet Lane, Hornchurch, Essex. 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

0: ones and twos. 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That's Soul Odyssey. August 30th, Monty's Bar, Hornchurch, Essex. 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
1: This is Curtis McClain, Mr. Move Your Body. It's the good news. This is Revelation, the Gospel According to House, with Pastor Angela Anderle.

and back with our message. Nowhere. As they were going along the road, someone said to Jesus, "I will follow you wherever you go." And Jesus said to him, "The foxes have holes, and the birds of the air have nests, but the Son of Man has nowhere to lay his head."

assurance of our security. Foxes have holes, and birds of the air have nests. The animals created by God are provided a place to rest. The birds, Jesus tells us, they do not sow, neither do they reap, nor gather into barns. And yet, your heavenly Father feeds them. Are you not worth more than they? And yet, they have nests, and the Son of Man has nowhere to lay his head. Jesus prepares those who seek him to follow him. Those who seek to walk as he walks. Those who are determined to go after him, like the woman at the tomb. Those who, in following Jesus, seek his presence continually, wanting to be more like him, wanting to be led by him, wanting to be one with him, to become like Jesus. These are they that, while they live on earth, will struggle, having nowhere to lay their head. Disturbing, the followers of Jesus wrestle. The followers of Jesus fight. The followers of Jesus are often weighed down, often overwhelmed at times, stressed out and saddened by this earthly reality of nowhere to lay one's head. The words of Jesus are disturbing and appear to shake down and tear down the assurance of our freedom from worry. These words of Jesus appear to raise questions concerning our release from anxiousness, our protection against homelessness, the limitations of our places of peace. These words of Jesus cause some of us to stop and reconsider our decision to follow Jesus. We pause in the face of Jesus, the one promised by God to the world. If indeed following Jesus means that something extra, something undesirable, will be added to our life on earth, the Son of Man has nowhere to lay his head. The Son of Man

teachers, both listening to him and asking them questions, and all who heard him were amazed at his understanding and his answers. And when he was worried and anxious, his parents found Jesus and replied, "Why is it that you are looking for me? Did you not know that I would be in the be doing the things of my Father, that I would be in my Father's house?" As a young man, newly baptized, Jesus, full of the Holy Spirit, returned from the Jordan and was led by the Spirit in the wilderness for 40 days, being tempted by the devil, and he ate nothing during those days. And when they had ended, he became hungry, and the devil had finished every temptation. He departed from him, leaving him alone until an opportune time. Beloved, during his ministry, he was surrounded yet lonely. Jesus instructs those who follow him to be alert, as he is alert at all times, to pray, calling God to one side, as he prays, calling the Father to his side, in order that we will have strength to escape all these things that are soon to take place, and to stand before the Son of Man, Jesus, day by day, teaching in the temple. But at evening, he would go out and spend the night on the mount that is called Olivet. And all the people would get up early in the morning to come to him in the temple and listen to him. And all the multitudes were trying to touch him, for power was coming from him and healing and restoring them all. Jesus lived, beloved, with nowhere to lay his head, nowhere to rest, welcomed and yet rejected at the house of the Pharisee. And Simon came, gave him no water, gave him no kiss, didn't anoint his head, yet an outcast, an unnamed woman, wet the feet of Jesus with her tears, wiped him with her hair, kissed him unceasingly, and anointed his head with oil. Jesus, who was plotted against with nowhere or little rest at the Mount of Olives and the Garden of Gethsemane, Jesus, he knelt down and began to pray, saying, "Father, if thou art willing, remove this cup from me, yet not my will, but thine be done." Now, an angel from heaven appeared to him, strengthening him, and being in agony, he was praying unceasingly, stretched out, and sweat became like drops of blood falling from the ground. And when he arose from prayer, he came to the disciples and found them sleeping from sorrow. The words of Jesus, beloved: "Foxes have holes, the birds of the air have nests, but the Son of Man has nowhere to lay his head." Why will we want to follow Jesus? Jesus, who has nowhere and yet teaches us. For this reason I say to you, do not be anxious for your life and to what you shall eat, or nor for your body, for what you shall put on. And again say, therefore, do not be anxious for tomorrow, for tomorrow will take care of itself. Each day has enough trouble of its own. Why will we want to be like Jesus, who had nowhere and yet commands that those who stand alongside him to reorder the importance one places on material things? Jesus positioning him and Jesus positioning God for us, and desires our seeking our first above him, above everything and all things. For you, Heavenly Father, knows you need all these things.

Jesus. We have somewhere to lay our heads. We have somewhere to rest. Jesus found rest on earth in the presence of the Father. And now we find rest on earth in the presence of Jesus. Jesus went through to the Mount of Olives to be alone, lay his head, and find rest in the presence of God the Father. On the cross, Jesus found rest on earth, placing his head in the presence of God, announcing, "It is finished." Giving over his spirit, Jesus lived on earth, having nowhere that we follow him, that we may know the Father and live in God's presence and have somewhere in this life to rest from every dramatic and traumatic circumstance that life may bring us. Life brings about difficult, alarming, and sorrowful changes. We suffer loss. We try and we fail. We are told no and made to wait. We try to get ahead. We stumble in darkness. And yet, through it all, we walk as lambs among wolves and get bit. And yet, through it all, it is Jesus, the presence of God in our midst. Jesus is our somewhere. Jesus is our place of rest. Jesus is our place to lay our heads. Jesus says, "Come to me, all ye who are tired, struggling hard, and carrying heavy burdens. I will give you rest." In our times of our life, when we feel like we have nowhere, Jesus calls us to come and lay our heads, lay our cares, lay our lives in his rest. The presence of Jesus, one with the Father, is promised to us. "I will be with you always, even to the end of the age. I will never desert you.

redemption. The Spirit of God advocates for us out of love for us. The love of God has been poured into our hearts through the Holy Spirit who has been given to us. The Spirit bears witness with our spirit that we are children of God, and if children, then heirs, and also

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We understand that we have a place in God. We come to know this love, embracing our blessings as heirs when we choose to lay our head in the presence of the Father as Jesus on the cross. For Paul says, I have been crucified with Christ, and it is no longer I who live, but it is Christ who lives with me. And the life that I now live, I live by faith in the Son of God who died for me and gave himself for me. The love of God who loved me and delivered himself up for me. And nothing can separate us from the love of God. Not tribulation, not distress, not persecution, nor famine, or nakedness, or peril, or sword, or having nowhere. But in all these things, we have somewhere, beloved. Love has found a home. Love has found its home in us and God. We are overwhelmingly more than conquerors through Christ who strengthens us. Beloved, I am convinced the love

Jesus, our high priest, has announced our benediction. Assured confirmation and blessings are here and now, are here for us and are on the way. Benediction, may the blessings, may the presence of the Lord bless you and keep you.

keep you from stumbling and make you stand in the presence of his glory, blameless with great joy, until the only God, our Savior, through Jesus the Christ, our Lord, be glory, majesty, dominion, and authority before all time, before all things in God, now and forever.

0: 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We will be right back with more Unplaylisted Music right after this.
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0: Soul Till Dusk Club on Saturday the 8th of August, 2pm till 8pm, because it's what Saturday afternoons were made for. We will see you there.
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3: 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We are back with a banger. It all takes place at Monty's Bar, 155A, Billet Lane, Hornchurch,

0: ones and twos. 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August 30th, Monty's Bar, Hornchurch, Essex. 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

0: 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We will be right back with more Unplaylisted music right after this.
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0: Soul Till Dusk Club on Saturday the 8th of August, 2pm till 8pm, because it's what Saturday afternoons were made for. We will see you there.
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0: 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August 30th, Monty's Bar, Hornchurch, Essex. 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
2: 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So don't be square, come and see the Bear.

people. Jazz Workshop time on the stump. Gary and Johnny's replay was on tonight. For some reason they were watching the football. Family already in the house. Mike Mezzatesta. Just see a message flash up from Malcolm Stretch Patrick. Can't open it though. Bless you, mate. Shout out Steve Belgrade. I've got some Brazilian stuff, mate. I'll then play the Argentinian stuff I've got. Jazz Workshop, Stomp Radio. In here on me lonesome tonight. The sound of David Rose from the album The Bible on the Capitol label. Love's theme from Spartacus. Jazz Workshop.

from 1976 on the Buddha label. The Edwin Hawkins Singers with their version of Stevie Wonder classic Jesus Children of America. Stomp Radio, where black lives will always matter. Jazz Workshop, Wednesday night. With big people. I'm going to be gentle with you tonight. I know a few of you are hurting at the minute. Me, myself, I was hurt a couple of weeks ago when Brazil went out.

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0: I know some of you are hurting.

From 2010, out of Brazil, Ser Jorge and Elmez. Everybody loves the sunshine. Jazz Workshop. Shout Simon Green. Annette Marie Smith. Anderson Yearwood. Tom Wade. Perry Lewis.

from 1972 on the A&M label, as always. One of my heroes, Burt Bacharach. Totally different version, this.

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Welcome along, people. Jazz Workshop Stomp Radio. No rules on a Wednesday.

our records label, from the album Taking Care of Business, the Ted Coleman Band. If we took the time, Stuart Cushing, Morning My Brother, Jazz Workshop, my man Anderson Yearwood is in the house now. Got some news for you all a bit later. Let's forget about football, eh? Music's more important.

Jazz Workshop Stomp Radio. Apologies, I haven't checked my phone for a while. I'll get out there in a minute. Oh dear, really sorry. This next one was recorded in Argentina.

version of Baden Powell classic, Baden Powell, from the album Remember the Name. Sound of America Bogotto. Bellotto, I should say. And it looked like G's from where I'm standing. Oh, this makes it even worse, the title of this track. It's all happening for me tonight. Track's entitled Spanish Sahara.

I just want to thank everybody who came to Nottingham throughout to lunch on Sunday. Bless Killer Jim, 26 years old and still fighting fit. First of all, thank the back of my car crew, Masumi, Garth Thomas, David Graham, and for the people who travelled, including Ian Ranyard, the Derby Posse, Southampton, Leeds, Birmingham, Lincoln, London and Kent, all representing. Shout Kevin Elkins, Simon Green,

another album on the Inner City label. From the album Earth Songs, the sound of Solar Plexus. And as I said earlier, entitled Spanish Sahara. And I've got 22 messages on my phone there. Unless I see them flash up, I don't know who they're from. So apologies, people.

Oh dear, oh dear, I love that so much. Next up, I dedicate this to everybody who came to Out to Lunch on Sunday, but especially David Graham. It's one of his favourite all-time tracks, and he hadn't heard this version before.

from 1988 on the Enya label out of Germany, from the album The Path, Jim Pepper with Kurt Lightsey, one of my title tracks, Habiba. I'll tell you what, Sunday night after out to lunch, there was some tired limbs there, but thank you all, bless you. What an afternoon we had.

from 1989 on the Warner Brothers B-side of 7. I know you, I live you.

Stanley B. Chuck O'Carnet. Jez Workshop, Stomp Radio. 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Don't forget, people, if you're stateside or you may be going there this weekend, this Sunday, the 19th of July, it's the next instalment of Freeform at Cosmic Arts, 56 Bogart Street, Bushwick in

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0: 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On a 7 this one. 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

0: the Salt Hill Dust Club on Saturday the 8th of August, 2pm till 8pm, because it's what Saturday afternoons were made for. We will see you there.
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1: People, as I said earlier, my team is Brazil, so I'm going to play some Brazilian records

Remember De Rosa, Vinicius, De Moraes, Ritorquinho on the CBS Brazilian release from 1982. From the album In La Fusa. Found that in a special place, believe it or not, for a dollar.

seen a message from two of my favourite people, Andy Egg and Richards, lovely Iris. Loved seeing you both the other night.

the Brazilian classic. Well, this is Ed Samba do Orfeu from the album Summer Sambas, our very own Duncan Lamont from 1973 on the Music for Pleasure label.

Chez Workshop. I just don't care, you know. Got some stuff in me bag. Some I played it out to lunch, some I didn't. Next up, an old favourite from the spot all them years ago. There was quite a few of the boys there the other night. So this is for everyone, you know. 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

Yeah. I'm the Philips label out of Brazil. 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You won't guess what the title is, would you? 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

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Next up, Miles from Hero. I haven't played anything by him for a long, long while. I found this the other day on the floor. Dedicate this to my brother man GM Bear, always with us. I bought him a copy of this ages ago. Some liveness from a genius.

recorded live 2009 in the Miles Davis Hall at the Montreux Jazz Festival. The God That Is McCoy Tyner. Fly With The Wind. Dedicated to our brother, Jim Bear. Always with us. And again, apologies. I'm getting a few messages through now. I had to go up the end to the car park though. Jazz Workshop, Wednesday night, Thursday morning. Proper music, people.

0: as I said earlier, playing some of the things I took you out to lunch on Sunday. I haven't had any time since to sort anything out. Working too many hours, I think. Keeping with the heaviness.
1: If you say you're willing to stay, then you can learn to live another way. If you stay, you're willing to say.

Outrageous label from 1977, from the album Brighter Days, Stanton Davis's Ghetto Mysticism, Space and Over Part 2.

of toughness. Jazz Workshop Stomp Radio, where there's no rules, no boundaries, no downloads or CDs either. Oh, a lovely Irish bee. Happy birthday to you, darling. Good to see you and Danny on Sunday. I hope this is the track you asked about. A lovely gift from Gordon Class. Sending our love to you, G.

from 1985 on the Corridor label. The title track, Dedication. The Lyman Woodard Organisation. Ladies for Golden Class.

the Soul Note label from the album Elements, the Michael Cochran Quintet, track entitled Proof of the Pudding, 1985.

Soul Note label. Big People's Music Wednesday night, Thursday morning. We haven't been to Japan tonight, have we?

the anonymous Texter on the Union label from the album Daybreak 1978, Japanese track entitled Horizon, sound of Naya Matsuaku and his all-stars.

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0: Desi D, Lady Amazon, Simon Baker, Tom Wade, myself. 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

0: Soul Till Dusk Club on Saturday the 8th of August, 2 p.m. till 8 p.m. because it's what Saturday afternoons were made for. We will see you there.
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0: 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August 30th, Monty's Bar, Hornchurch, Essex. 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
1: It's time to get a bit soulful. Welcome back, people. Message from Tom Wade. 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I'll see you soon. 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Track from one of the best albums of all time. 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

0: the Buddha label from 1974, from the album Move On Up, the legend Curtis Mayfield, Mighty Mighty. 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
1: Got to say it loud. I want to say it louder. I got to say it loud.

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Texts that seem to be getting through. Next up, one of them £10 albums that you take a trip to get. 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

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The sound of the Steve Wright Big Band. Track entitled Empathy. From 1981. The Music Endeavours label.

Tom Funk and Ozzy, always there. Vaughan Daly. This is Leone in Markland. Tony Franks, Jason Bessarage, Martin Brotherton. Fogel, Wayne James, Wayne Hodges, Paul Workman, Sel Gordon, Harold Braybrook Taylor, Susie Jazz, James and Thomas, Simon Popey. Stomp's Paul Abbott, Chris Hibbert, Johnny Froggett, Pusher Man, UL Button Jane, Neville Holness, Luigi Batera, Rob Free, James Gray, Stevie Brown, the sound of Terry Gibbs from the album El Latino, track entitled El Rago, Royal Roost label.

next up. 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Spanish, like I say, painful. I took it to out to lunch, but didn't have time. Mike Mezzatesta loves this.

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From the album I Can Tell. On the Boccaccio label. Track entitled Cantix Della Khan. 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

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And in a garden shed in Rye in Kent. Jazz workshop. Just don't care, you know. 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

British release on the Polydor label. Track entitled Fura de Fira. Sound of Dynamite Brass. Enough love, Richard Hosey, get me this. From 1969.

of those university albums. The Dan Hurl Quartet, track entitled Primal Prayer. The label to North Texas, Lab Bands, 1978. Again, don't forget, next Saturday, the 25th of July, from 4 p.m. till 10 p.m. at the View Tube, Pudding Mill Lane in Stratford, opposite the DLR station. It's the first of many blowout garden parties. Tickets are a tenner. The DJs, Desi Zilioni, Lady Amazon, Simon Baker, Tom Wade, and myself. Information's on my Facebook page. So glad I came out of retirement. Again, apologies, people, if you're sending me messages. I wake the old place up as I walk in my front door and they all come through. Normally around 2:30. Thank you all.

Next up, I played this at Jessica Groove's a couple of months ago. Think everyone had forgotten about it. It's one of those albums you can't leave behind on the shelf. Just 15 minutes left, people. Wish I could stay longer. I'm up and out at 5 in the morning. Got postman to bite, you know.

said I played this at Folklore at Jessica Groove's a couple of months ago. Enough said. Stevie Wonder from Songs in the Key of Life. Old school boogie tune. Black Man. 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

sets home at night. When I pay my respects to you all, as usual, first up, Mark T, Nicky C, Kevin Elkins, and between them, my podcast out for me. And my thanks go to everybody who came down to out to lunch in Nottingham on Sunday. Enough love to Killer Jim and the car crew, Masumi, Garth Thomas, Dave Graham. Sending healing vibes to brother Gordon Class, and as always, always thinking of GM Bear. My list's all over the place tonight. Danny Egg and Richardson Iris, Chris Miller, Mike Mrs. Tester, Diamond Star, Dave Copeland, Jim Russell, Rocky Marciano, Brian, Simon Green, Martin Brotherton, Etan Bassaraj, Chris Ibbett, Johnny Froggett, Luigi Patera, Rob Free, James Gray, Neil Shepherd, Stevie Brown, Ian Ranyard, Conrad Smith, Alvaro Jimenez, Tom Funk and Ozzy, Lorne Daly, Tony Franks, Malcolm Stretch Patrick, Stephen Belgrave, Tom Wade, Perry Lewis, Anderson Yearwood, Colin Markland, Desi DeLeone, Annette Marie Smith, Keith Red Mosley, Mr. and Mrs. Menbank, The Equalizer, Danny Turner, Stuart Cushing, Richard Hosey, Rich 45, Darren Fogle, Wayne James, Wayne Hodges, Carl Workman, Lucille Gordon, Carol Braybrook Taylor, Susie Jazz, James and Thomas, Simon Popey, Stomps Paul Abbott, Pusher Man, you Albert and Jane, Neville Holness, I know where I am now, Martin Brotherton, Etan Bassaraj, Marcus Mukhtasi, Donna Warren, podcasters, Kieran Bean Sapporo, Lincoln Wood, Nick Peacock, Samir Desai, Francisco Ladero, last week's guest Lee Charles, Tony Franks, Jake DeMarn. And don't forget people. It's stateside, it's Sunday. Next instalment, Freeform, Cosmic Arts, 56 Bogart Street, Bushwick in Brooklyn, 7 p.m. till 11 p.m. Entry's $10. But if you mention Stomp Radio or the Jazz Workshop, you're getting for Harold Melvin. DJs are our brothers, Alvaro Jimenez, Keith Red Mosley. Then we've got on Saturday the 25th of July, from 4 p.m. till 10 p.m. at the ViewTube, right next to Pudding Mill Lane Station in Stratford, the first of many blowout garden parties. Tickets are a tenner. DJs, Desi DeLeone, Lady Amazon, Simon Baker, Tom Wade, and myself. Details are on my Facebook page. Then we've got on Saturday the 22nd of August, 5 p.m. until midnight, the next Just Good Grooves takeover at the Horse and Groom in Hoxton. DJs Michael Speaks to Costa, Anderson Yearwood, Lorne Daly, Jenny Browning, Jakey and Mocha, and myself. And again, details are on my Facebook page. I want to thank all the people sending me messages that I don't receive till I get on. Thank you all for coming along, showing your love. Until next week at 10, just one thing to say, peace.

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0: till Dusk Club on Saturday the 8th of August, 2 p.m. till 8 p.m. because it's what Saturday afternoons were made for. We will see you there.
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0: 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August 30th, Monty's Bar, Hornchurch, Essex. 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
1: For those of you who come in late, we are now having a little cooking session for Blue Note right here on the scene. Putting the pot on in here. And we'd like for you to join in with us and have a ball.

0: be ever as important as the music. And if a woman thinks she can, she's kidding herself, because a guy who really loves the music, that's where he's going to be.
1: Welcome to the Blue and Green Sessions.

Welcome, welcome, welcome, friends. Let me adjust my levels. Hey, I can hear myself now. Welcome, friends. You're tuned into the Blue and Green Sessions, and we are live on Stump Radio. It is 10 minutes past 10. It is the 14th of July. I nearly said a whole other month, so I won't say which one. 14th of July, 2026, and we're here from now till midnight tonight. I'm thrilled. I really, there's nothing else in these. At this point in time, I would really rather be doing. So I'm thrilled to be playing music for you fine people. I hope we'll play some things that you will quite enjoy. Hopefully they'll be new and you'll want to explore said artists further. And I think we've got some really cool music. I think we've got some great music on the show today. Massive thanks as always to the mighty Abbo taking us from hours 8 till 10 tonight. He is returning in 2 weeks time. So yes, massive thanks. Another totally wired session from him. He seems to be a real totally wired kind of state of mind, which is really fun because it kind of clicks my brain as well to go back to Massive Jazz Bliss as well. So yes, wonderful stuff. Thank you as always, sir. Okay, we kicked off with a track from our album of the week, Mr. Brian Jackson and Masters at Work. Wow, this album has just been like, it's released from BBE Records. They were promoting this for so long. There are two preceding EPs that came out, one from actually last year and one from this year. They are compulsory purchases as well. We'll focus on this album, however. It's a two-disc effort. It's so incredible. It's 19 tracks, I think, in total, with the dream team lineup of artists that appear throughout the record. We have played songs from this one on past shows, and we couldn't be more excited about it. We'll talk more about the collaborators and sort of more of the album's concepts and ideas a little bit later on. We'll have three songs from it in this hour. We kicked off, I'd say the name of it, we played New York City from said release, and it's just bliss, and I'm thrilled it exists, and yes, lots to say about it. So we'll have more from Brian Jackson on our show coming up. We have, as always, my friends, a theme time 30, so that means at 11 p.m. tonight for 30 uninterrupted minutes, which is great for you guys. You don't have to hear this drolling voice, but we'll have 30 uninterrupted minutes of James Brown remixes. Oh, so good. Really, really good. Very excited about it. Got some great mixes. Hopefully ones you've not heard, and hopefully will woo you as well. So yes, that's going to be wonderful stuff. Is that everything? We have a Golden Era Rewind as well, which will be in about 20 minutes time. So that's when we kind of revisit a track from our favorite 90s, early, very early noughties, and 90s kind of hip-hop fandom, and we've got a brilliant tune today. So it's looking to be a really good show. So let's press play on some music for you right now. This is the Midnight Hour, Criminally. This one flies under my radar, even though I've had it since its release. It's such a brilliant project, helmed by Ali Shaheed Muhammad and Adrian Young, who went on to helm the Jazz is Dead series, which is approaching number 30. Now, which is incredible. And this is from their debut album, their debut collaborative record together. This gem is called Questions, featuring CeeLo Green.

The wonderful sounds of New York trumpeter Marquise Hill. The track is called The Cool, and it's taken from his composer's collective Beyond the Jukebox release. I've stumped myself. I think that's last year. I'm pretty sure it was last year. Might have been this year. I think it's last year. I'm going to go with last year, with the caveat that it could have been this year. Before that one, we had Morning Sunrise, which I'm sure you would have deduced instantaneously. Walden Irving, that was the set one, Dub Rise. You can find that, I believe, on Bandcamp. I've had that for quite a while, so yes, you can find that on Bandcamp, hopefully still. And then before that one, Questions, The Midnight Hour featuring CeeLo Green. You may have heard another, if you're a Kendrick Lamar fan, on his Untitled Unmastered album, which had basically unused and unfinished songs. There is a version of that where he has a verse as well, and I love the Kendrick version. I'm always confused. I'm not quite sure why it kind of materialized, because it was released on the Untitled Unmastered, but I don't know if it was for a specific album or why it wouldn't have been completed. But his version's great, the original version's great, everyone's great. It's now time for the second track. We are up to date. Yes, we are. It's now time for the second track from our album of the week, Brian Jackson with Masters at Work. Like, what an amazing combination. Kenny Dope and Louis Vega collaborating with Brian Jackson for a full album. It's not even a full album, it's a double disc, like 19 songs. And it's just the perfect quantities of each, everything you'd expect from each of them. A large majority of the album is kind of running through classic Gil Scott Heron and Brian Jackson collaborations, and everything is in there, from Lady Day and John Coltrane to We Almost Lost Detroit, The Bottle, Revolution, of course, will not be televised. Home Is Where the Hatred Is. It's a brilliant release, and just like, oh my god, like the guests on this, from Raheem Devon to Moody Man to Omar to Rassan Patterson, Black Thought of the Roots, Lisa Fisher. It's amazing. It's such a great lineup. Rich Medina as well. It's a wonderful project. I imagine you've all got this already. I would hope so. We're going to play the second track now from our celebration. And we're going to play Is That Jazz, which features guest vocals by Rassan Patterson, one of a few songs that he guests on, including Lady Day and John Coltrane, I believe. He does the vocal for that as well. So he does very well. So ladies and gentlemen, without further ado, Is That Jazz, second track from our album of the week.

Our golden era rewind indeed. Gangstar featuring Casey and JoJo of Jodeci fame, of course. What a great tune, wonderful addition to our ongoing series of golden era rewinds. Before that one was the second track from our album of the week, Is That Jazz. What a great tune, Brian Jackson and Masters at Work for their collaborative release Now More Than Ever. We'll have one more from that album before this hour is complete. We have music. We have quite a few songs to get on our show today. I don't think I've actually told you the songs that we have. We've got Elizabeth Shepherd coming up shortly. We have Homer Steinweiss, Tensai, Keon Harold, Jose James, Stefan Harris and the Blackouts, Mammal Hands, and this one. I checked how long it's been since I played. I think I last played this on the show in 2020. Oh my God, it's crazy. This is a version of Pharrell and Jay-Z's Frontin', but it's mashed together by a DJ Reset, who got everyone's approval to sort of make this an official release. They're meshing Frontin' with a song called Deborah by Beck. I believe it should still be available online to purchase. This is wonderful, and I can't believe it's been so long since I've played it, but this is Frontin' on Deborah. DJ Reset's mashing up of Pharrell, Jay-Z and Beck.

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0: at the House of Aura. It'll be Notting Hill Carnival vibes with Kilowatt Sound System, resident DJs, GBS Rough Cut from First Four Radio, Mickey FX from Crackers Radio, and Fat Freddy M from Stomp Radio. 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The House of Aura, 58A Mitcham Road, London SW17. 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The House of Aura, Tooting, don't sleep on it.
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0: 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And don't forget, earlier on in the day, from 12 till 5 pm, Reggae on the Wharf brings sunshine vibes with reggae classics before Soulbox begins. 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

driving me absolutely crazy. Drink ice water before bed, trust me, you'll wake up a couple of times in the night to go a wee, ain't worth it. Had two fans running, blocked all my nose up, been wandering around since silly o'clock, and yeah, you learn as you get older, certain things you just can't do anymore. So a very good morning to three of our early risers, Sir Trev Archer. How are you, mate?

Okay, we didn't win the World Cup. We was cheated, but never mind. We've got a bronze medal out of it. And remember, the cheaters lost. So Spain, I take my hat off to you. Probably one of the worst games I've ever seen in my life. England played their heart out. And they were fouled umpteen times. But never mind, we'll be back.

So what have we in store for you this morning? We've got the very best of Arcos and two guys from Atlanta, Georgia. Got a lovely album from them. Something new from Downtown Rhodes. That's Rhodes and Sacks. Mother's Favourite Child, Danny Kane. Johnny Mathis got a lovely Alex DiGio mix for that one. Richard Stepp. Something brand new from Musique. Something new from George Benson. The Save the Robots mix. You're going to love that. Something nice from Frankie Beverly and Maze. A Midnight Star. And a few surprises in there as well this morning. So we've got so much to cram in. It's going to be one of those lovely mornings. We're going to ease you in nice and smooth. I mean, if you want to get in touch, there's loads of ways of reaching me. Up on the Facebook thread, on my Facebook page, Messenger, and all those other places you can find me. And if you want to text in before you go out, 07960 9012.

of Main Ingredients, who won't let you do that to me, from 2001, from the album Pure Magic. And talking of magic, Mark Indra is on his way to Tenerife as we speak, and he wanted me to play him this track before he boards the flight. Lovely track from Jay Hart, track called Memories. Kill this one. Oh.

0: Something absolutely brand new. We featured this last week from Chill and Groove. And the track we featured is called Boom, Boom, Boom. 7:29 live across the capital. Monday morning, the sun is shining. Do you know what? We got all the hits and more.
1: Boom, boom, boom.
0: You're going to love this. Very good morning for Tina Cajun, Paula Keeling, and not forgetting Dan Dobbs, locked in, raring to go this morning. Trevor Archer's with us till 8:45. We are privileged to have that man. Sending this one to Hazel.

Are you one of those that's running around on a Monday morning like a headless chicken? Everybody seems to be rushing and tearing and getting a coffee and rushing out the door and all things going crazy. So what I thought I'd do, I found this. I know Trev Archer loves this, but there's loads of you are doing just this. Am I right?

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They've been married for 29 years and they say, Jay, can you please play this for us? What can I say? If there's a very special record that means a lot to you, this is the hour to do it. Hit me up.

a train on the way to London this morning to work. Can't you feel? So glad you could join us, even if it's 10 minutes. It means the world. From the very best of Major Harris. 1974. GLR over there in Virginia this morning. She's been up at least 2 a.m. our time. And I'll be telling you where you can catch Maze and the rest of the gang on the 10th of September. Or should I say Sunday the

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0: Supper on Saturday the 8th of August, 2pm till 8pm, because it's what Saturday afternoons were made for. We will see you there.
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3: 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We are back with a banger. It all takes place at Monty's Bar, 155A, Billet Lane, Hornchurch, Essex. 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

0: ones and twos. 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
1: Right, welcome back. 3 minutes past the hour of eight this morning. The sun is shining. It's going to be a clear, clear skies. And it's going to be right the way through the week like that. So if you can cast your memories, a couple of weeks back, we featured these young brothers all the way from Virginia. And I'll tell you one thing, they're called Arcos. We're going to have two in a row for you. Have a listen to these. Atlanta, Georgia. That's it. About 20 minutes up the road from GL. Noah Sills and Tad Adams.

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1: These brothers are multi-talented and you're going to be hearing a lot about them. Remember where you heard them first, right here on Stomp Radio.

very good morning to our very own soul sister, the lovely Anita Long. Don't know if she's on a bike, on a horse, or she's going for a run today. Whatever you're doing, you've got the sunshine with you. And these flavours as well. And very own Bob O'Sullivan as well. Picked up on these boys about a month ago as well. Nice one, Bob. So we kicked off the other side. And then this one, Blow Me Away. Look out for the album. It's called Diamonds in the Rough Beat Tape, Volume 2. From Arcos.

Fly On, a tribute to Marvin. Here's something brand spanking new. Free Scared Souls and Victor Alistrog. I've listened to this. Waiting on the Right Time.

Danny Kane and The Swing. Something brand new. For 2026, dream it. Here's a lady that's been around for centuries, but you're going to love this mix. Yeah!

0: Brian Speck and you for Green Dickie. Yes, water.
1: All right.
0: Nat James doing the Wind Parade Jim Sharp remix. Trying to set the tone.

and Parade. 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Set the tone. Nat James absolutely doing it with Jim Sharp. Set the tone. 2026.

Just want to send this one out to my lovely Mrs. C. Took me to Botley Hill for lunch yesterday afternoon. Had a great time. So nice to spend some quality time with my lovely wife, Mrs. C. Something brand new from Megatronix and Natasha Diggs. See what you think of this. People.

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2: 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Kilowatt Sound System presents What Now on Saturday, the 25th of July at the House of Aura. 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The House of Aura, 58A Mitcham Road, London SW17. 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The House of Aura, Tooting. 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

0: 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And don't forget, earlier on in the day, from 12 till 5 p.m., Reggae on the Wharf brings sunshine vibes with reggae classics before Soulbox begins. 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

0: Missing You. And believe it or not, she's seen him live in the flesh of all the others.
1: Let's see, you adjust the volume. Okay, I'll see, put the needle on the record. Take a sip from your favorite beverage. Now get your asses on the dance floor and party!
0: Can't take him anywhere. What's he like on a Monday morning?

Seeley just before that. Be There in the Morning. 16 after 9, the Jazz Corner commences. Right here on Storm Radio, Jimmy Davis still did the midday. Want to get my teeth in? Soul Stance, Jazz Tomorrow.

way to work, as always. Lovely shows going on there, D at 4. Just keep them going. Hopefully we might be able to get some more listeners in our podcast. It's been bad of late. Everyone's busy, everyone's on holiday, and everybody hasn't got time.

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Honestly, I'll be glad when this heat's gone. We've got one more week of this. Driving us all crazy at home. 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Everybody's tossing and turning, covers on, covers off. It is a fiasco, trust me. Pinky, this one's yours, sir. And DJ Eileen and Liverpool.

Bless you, Jesus. Jazz on a Monday morning. That's the way we throw it down. As good as John. TK Maxx in the place.

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0: 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I'll tell you one thing, there's close on maybe 60 tracks, 10 albums, and they're all on the Shalimar Dynasty, The Whispers, Kerry Lucas, Sylvester, to name a few.
1: Here's a record for the girl with the big knockers. In the mix. 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

0: the Salt Hill Dust Club on Saturday the 8th of August, 2 p.m. till 8 p.m. because it's what Saturday afternoons were made for. We will see you there.
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0: ones and twos. 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August 30th, Monty's Bar, Hornchurch, Essex. 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

remember the 70s series, Knight Rider, Jamie Knight, or Michael Knight, I should say, and Kit. Why'd you hear this?

That's all this is, Lance. Knight Rider, Jamie Knight and Kit. Michael Knight and Kit, Jamie Knight.

Legends of Vinyl South Anniversary Tour featuring Real Thing, Chris the Moon, Dave Stewart, Dave Smith, I should say, and then their very special guest, George McLean and Lenny Zack Attack of Gonzales. That's on the Saturday, the 26th of September. That's a G.

Funk Association are at Venue 229. That's on the 13th of February of next year. 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That's at 229 Great Portland Street in London. Tickets start from 40. Show starts at 7. 0871-220-0260. 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Stand by.

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0: DBS Rough Cut from First Four Radio, Mickey FX from Crackers Radio, and Fat Freddy M from Stomp Radio, on rotation with special guests. The House of Aura, 58A Mitcham Road, London SW17. The monthly party kicks off properly, but this is your first taste of summer. The House of Aura, Tooting, don't sleep on it.
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0: 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And don't forget, earlier on in the day from 12 till 5 pm, Reggae on the Wharf brings sunshine vibes with reggae classics before Soulbox begins. 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

time is definitely running out this morning. The SM, taking your way back with Destiny, Elite Records, Nitro Deluxe after that, Let's Get Brutal, and Dante, 1 year before that, 85, Freaking Me. Fraser Miller wanted this one.

from the album Sticky Situation 83, Tyron Bronson, The Smurf. Right in it, we got four for you, and then it's time to say goodbye.

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Carleen Graham and Jill Oscott and Tanya. This guy's been going so long, I can't believe he's still making those amazing tunes. From way back with Second Image, it was only kids playing in the school playground, and Georgie was making tunes.

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0: Football Till Dusk Club on Saturday the 8th of August, 2pm till 8pm, because it's what Saturday afternoons were made for. We will see you there.
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3: 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We are back with a banger. It all takes place at Monty's Bar, 155A, Billet Lane, Hornchurch, Essex. 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

0: ones and twos. Scott James, Stevie Way Back When, Pete Collins, Gary Fish, and Tony Treble. 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That's Soul Odyssey. August 30th, Monty's Bar, Hornchurch, Essex. Don't miss it.
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So hopefully you're well. It's Clive Johnson, you're on Stomp Radio for nearly the next 2 hours, through until 2 p.m. today here on Stomp Radio on a Monday, starting things off. And my thanks as ever to the man who really started it off, who preceded me, Jimmy Davis, for the last 5. Fantastic stuff as ever, sir. The marathon man, the real marathon man. And in the background, something from an artist called Fidel Castro, get it? And you'll see the sample in a minute. We'll proceed that with a trio of wonderful, wonderful little 7-inch singles, which we meant to play last week, but we didn't. We played you Dizzy Gillespie, Soul Kiss on Perception Records. We played you Roy's Ubiquity, Vibrations on Polydor Records, Patty Austin, In My Life. Oh, sorry, Say You Love Me, CTI Records 7, and then finishing off is actually 4 in a row from Lamont Dozier, the B-side to Breaking Out All Over, which we played last week, and we meant to play last week as well. We didn't, we're playing it today. Anyway, without much

John's on throwing till two. It's going to be a right old mishmash as per usual. An open mind is essential around these parts, at least for the next hour or so, or next 2 hours. I'll try not to confuse you too much, but we are going to be playing a lot of different stuff across different formats, different eras, different genres.

Sort Radio, my name's Clive Johns. I'm sort of in the mix until 2. As I say, a lot of different styles, genres, etc., etc. Formats too. We have some vinyl, we've got some MP3s as well.

Well, I guess the upside of all of that is you can tell I'm not lying when I say I'm buying some vinyl in amongst the MP3s, a fair bit of vinyl. Skip-tastic on that last one. Compost Records. Mighty Forest Black. And Fresh in My Mind. We played the upside of that a few weeks ago. Used that as an opportunity to mock Brazil. Fresh in My Mind, that was, because it was Brazilian themed. Well, serendipity, fate came round, and we're the ones who end up being mocked. But such is life, such is football. Football being a metaphor for life, etc., etc. There you go, and in the background, indubitably, an MP3. Never did get this on the vinyl. The Avalanches. Out of, I think it was New Zealand, since I left you.

Clive Jones, Evil Song Radio, and we're fast approaching the outbreak. We played you the Avalanches since I left you in the year 2000, and we follow that up with rather nifty, in my opinion, cover version of a staple. That was Hank Crawford from the Hank Crawford's Back LP on Kudu Records, and his version of You'll Never Find Another Love Like Mine. And it starts off a little bit in the elevator. It turns into quite a hard piece of funky jazz, in my opinion. And then we played you the other standout track from the MFSB, Universal Love LP, playing that one for Paul Morrissey up later on. I know that's one of his favourite LPs, one of his favourite tracks. That's a man who's got taste, who knows his tune. So we went from an MFSB Philadelphia International Records cover to something actually on that label and by that group. And to finish things off... another massive, massive record label, I should say, from the annals of our musical history. Motown Records, The Temptations.

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0: Till Dusk Club on Saturday the 8th of August, 2pm till 8pm, because it's what Saturday afternoons were made for. We will see you there.
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0: 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That's Soul Jerk Sundays on the third Sunday of the month, running through the summer. Come chill in our beer garden. We will see you there.
1: Soul Odyssey returns on Sunday the 30th of August. We are back with a banger. It all takes place at Monty's Bar, 155A, Billet Lane, Hornchurch, Essex. From 3 p.m. to 12 a.m., you can hear the quality daytime sound.

0: ones and twos. Scott James, Stevie Way Back When, Pete Collins, Gary Fish and Tony Treble. 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That's Soul Odyssey. August 30th, Monty's Bar, Hornchurch, Essex. Don't miss it.
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2: 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So don't be square,

the show and playing you Nuance. How am I going to boogie on can't see the record label, but trust me, it is a vinyl 12. Nuance featuring Tiki and How Am I Gonna Boogie, and from that wonderful period, beginning of the 90s, wasn't it, before swing beat really kicked off, and there was some great kind of up-tempo UK street soul, I guess, could you say, sort of kind of funky soul records like Closer Than Close. Absolute was almost one of those as well, wasn't it? That's a great example of this genre. And coming up presently,

Let's briefly try to retrace our musical steps we played you in the biz for Blessing the Lord. It's that's one of those gospel R&B or soul mashups.

them. And then after those two, we played you Junior Walker and the All-Stars, title of an LP on Soul Records, but it's kind of a Motown offshoot.

So we played you Lua from Buck Rogers featuring Roberta Silva. Just proof that a little bit like this country, actually, the Brazilians used to be good at football and are rubbish now, and but they still produce a tune. Roberta Silva at least is Brazilian. I'll tell you that with Jocelyn Brown. She's American and they've never been good at football, have they? Be a Believer, produced by DJ Spin, like 10 or so years ago. I remember playing that on another frequency I used to be involved in,

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vinyl floating around. I've just got the MP3s at the moment. Eugene Smiley and the Essence, Yes It's You, and then in the background, You Worked Your Miracle, Chuck Bynum. And incoming, something new from the Womack sisters. Maintaining the family tree.

And as we're fast approaching the end of the show, we play Jew, Uptown Empire, Gonna Have Freedom. No prizes for guessing what that was a reworking of from several years ago, a few years ago, decades or so ago. And in the background, DJ Swerve, re-edit of Skip to Malou. Thank you, Swervey.

think this is all we got time for. Clive Johns with you on Stomp Radio. Well, I'm shortly, very shortly, not going to be with you on Stomp Radio. Saying goodbye for this week. I should be departing at 2 o'clock at the top of the hour. And incoming, we've got Sir Peter Collins. And all that remains to say, see you again next week. Do stay tuned on this frequency. This radio station of ours, Alexa plays Stomp Radio. Great DJs, great music all day today. And indeed, henceforth, during this week. Completely unplaylisted. Just finished off with a couple of obvious ones. Big tunes, really big tunes. That's me. I make up for the rank outside as we played earlier on. Hopefully you enjoyed at least some of those. See you again next week. Bye.

0: 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We will be right back with more Unplaylisted music right after this.
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0: the Salthill Dust Club on Saturday the 8th of August, 2pm till 8pm, because it's what Saturday afternoons were made for. We will see you there.
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0: 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August 30th, Monty's Bar, Hornchurch, Essex. 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
2: 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So don't be square, come and see the Bear.

Hey, what a lovely little old tune to start with. Joey Deegs from back in the 80s. And Love Keeps Working on Me. And that's a real nice tune that you don't hear very often. And well spotted there, Sean. I thought you might enjoy that one. Going to say a very good afternoon to Anita, to Hazel, TK Maxx, and of course Sean. Welcome along to the show. Great to have your company. And if you've not heard that track before and you do like that, it's actually, you can get that on a really nice compilation. It's a proper old Richard Serling track from back then in the 80s, and it's on a little compilation album that he put together on the Capitol label, Soul Boulevard, 80s soul for connoisseurs, it says. That's what it says on the label. So you can get it on that if you fancy. As I say, a nice compilation, got some excellent tunes on there. I think we've got another one from that album during the show as well, because it was one that I finally got round to digitising the CD of that I've got. Because I find it very handy to get it all digitised, because that means I can bring the old USB sticks into the studio and don't have to mess about carrying sort of CDs and lots of vinyl and stuff like that. Easier to do it at home, get prepared, and just bring it in and plug the sticks in. I know it's not I know it's not sort of connoisseur value, but it makes life a little bit easier for the old boy, put it that way. And anyway, certainly hope you all had a great weekend. TK, young lady, there you go. See, I always say it to you, don't I? Are you still in Wales or are you home? I don't know. You were in Welsh Wales on Friday, weren't you? And looking forward to the weekend. And as I say, I certainly hope everybody had a great weekend. The weather's still nice, isn't it? And let me see. Also soundtrack to BB's Kids. Oh, there you go. Didn't know that either. There you go. Well done, Sean. Thank you for that information. Every little helps, and I do jot these things down for future reference, so thanks for that. I always say you're never too old to learn anything about music, and that's what I find, because there was so much stuff that I missed back in the 70s that I didn't sort of realise, because I was doing other things besides sort of soul music then. I was just a humble old mobile DJ back then, and he used to play soul music on Friday nights in any pubs I could convince to let me have a go. It was mainly sort of the old poppy music for the weddings and bar mitzvahs, and the money that I made there went on buying the soul music that I could find. And as I say, there was so much stuff that came out. You could never hope to buy everything and have heard everything. And I do envy these people who have a sort of a photographic memory for the tunes that they heard back then, and can remember them as soon as they hear them. I'm getting worse as I get older, I have to say. Right, let me see. We're bringing up to like just a little bit. This one from 2020, but a nice bit of, I suppose, what they'd call neo-soul. I guess that's what... I don't like labels for music. I just think it's good or bad. And this is a lady by the name of JB Rose and a track entitled Back to Love.

Hey, there you go. Nice one. That's a little stepper from 2020. JB Rose, the lady in question there, and a track entitled Back to Love. And Hazel, you're mad. Right. All that driving. Excellent. That's wonderful. But yeah, Mark told me about this thing, and I suppose I could have got up there, but I have things to do on a Saturday afternoon to do with Stomp Radio, just to make sure that we have a full schedule. I won't go into any detail here, but I am sort of tied up for Saturday afternoons, sorting stuff out and getting stuff done, and helping out to make sure that the shows run smoothly. So Saturday afternoons are a bit difficult for me, so I can't always do them. I have to be careful which ones I do and which ones I don't do. So yeah, that's amazing to have driven back from South Woodford to Romford and then back to South Woodford again to watch the World Cup final. Good Lord, honestly, I used to have that sort of energy, Hazel, but not these days. I find it difficult to sort of motivate myself. Right, checking back on the old chatty box there. Victor, good afternoon, sir, and walking home. Nice afternoon for a walk. I went for a walk yesterday, and the local nature reserve was absolutely rammed. Everybody taking the kids out for a walk yesterday afternoon. It was really, really busy, but very nice indeed. The weather was lovely, and I had a good time walking around the nature reserve. I went around there on Thursday, I think, or Saturday. Can't remember. No, it was Thursday, and there's loads and loads of wild blackberry bushes around the reserve, and I took a little plastic box with me and filled it up with blackberries. And I'm thinking it's a little bit early in the year for blackberries. I always thought they were out sort of more late, sort of August, September time. But there's stacks. It must be because it hasn't rained, I reckon. So yeah, I don't know. But anyway, nice fresh blackberries for me breakfast. So I really enjoyed that. Okay, what are we going to do? Right, so we're going to play you one from the Dome record label. This is a lady by the name of Dee Johnson, and a track that appeared on the Soul Lounge 2 compilation. As I say, I find the compilations handy to prepare the shows from, so I can at least let you know where you can find it. This is from Soul Lounge 2. You normally got, I think, normally three CDs on each of their Soul Lounge collections. But anyway, Dee Johnson and the lady, and the track rather, entitled Too Much, Too Late.

one of the two major British soul labels over the past 20-30 years, of course, on the Dome record label, that is Dee Johnson, Too Much Too Late. And yeah, I've always enjoyed Blackberry Picking. It used to be, I grew up around this area, which is sort of, you know, down near the Lakeside Shopping Centre. And I remember before Lakeside and Chafford 100 were all there, there was loads of places over there where you could go Blackberry Picking. And it's, of course, it's all gone now because it's under a big shopping centre, and it's under a big housing estate as well. Yeah, it was something we really enjoyed doing when we were kids, was go blackberrying, and you come home and your fingers were red from picking the blackberries. And but Mum always used to use them, and she made jam out of them and all sorts of bits and pieces. But it was great. We really enjoyed it, and I still do enjoy blackberry picking. As I say, it was quite amusing, because when I got home on Friday, what was it, on Thursday, my fingers were definitely on the red side. All good stuff. But I've really enjoyed them. They'd be nice for me breakfast, though. A little bit of blueberries and blackberries for your breakfast, with a little bit of Greek yogurt. It's lovely, it's a lovely breakfast, that, and really do like that. Right, let me see. That's enough chat from me. I'm going to try and play you a bit more music rather than me chatting all the time. This is a track by Holloway featuring John Whitehead. Now, I'm not too sure if this is John Whitehead, if it's anything to do with McFadden and Whitehead. Possibly, I don't know. But it's a track which almost reminds me of a little wine bar in Colchester that I used to do with an old friend of mine many, many years ago, when this was out and about. And it's a track entitled When I Think of You.

That's a nice little stepper. I like that one as well very much. That's Holloway featuring John Whitehead and a track entitled When I Think of You. Perfect for the old wine bar lounge session that we did once or twice up there in Colchester. I can't even remember the name of the place, so it shows you how long ago that was. Right, get us a very good afternoon to Malk Morris. Welcome along to the show, sir, and I hope you've had a great weekend, whatever you've been up to. Ditto everybody else. Sounds as if you had fun. And Hazel, yeah, it just shows you how much notice I take of things, so it was Sunday rather than Saturday that you were messing about between South Woodford and Romford. That's not bad, only 20 minutes each way. That's amazing. That's very good. So down to Gants Hill, I suppose, and along the Eastern Avenue or something like that. Would make sense. It's not that far, really, is it? As I say, I used to live just round the corner to South Woodford Station. I'm not too sure which side of the station the venue's on, but the road I lived in was right next to the railway line, run parallel with the railway line, and sort of more or less as you come out the station on the Gates Corner side and you turn left, it was down that road there. That was the first place I lived with my missus, well, my ex-missus, I should say, when I was married once upon a time. That's a long time ago. Right, let me see. Andy Bren, good afternoon, sir. Hope you've had a good weekend too, and welcome along to the show. Always a pleasure to have your company. It was a little bit busy on Friday, but a tad quieter today, which is rather nice. And of course, Monday is very different from the Friday show, where we play a lot of sort of newer and more different stuff on the show. So, Friday's always the sort of mainly 70s soul with a few Motowns thrown in and bits and pieces like that. So a little bit of 60s as well. And maybe one or two 80s, you never know. But as long as it fits in with the sort of format of the show, you'll hear it. This is from a lady probably nobody's ever heard of before, but it's nice, a little bit of soul jazz, this. It's from a Canadian singer, a lady by the name of Kelly Lee Evans, and she's been around a long, long time, and she's still active, but she's had a couple of really bad health problems over the years, and one of them was that she actually got struck by lightning at her house, which is amazing, and she recovered from that. That's unbelievable. And it took her a long time to get over that, and then she fell over and cracked her head after that. After she got over that, and amazing, but she's still going and going strong. She hasn't released very much stuff, but this is a nice one from her second or third album. The album's called I Remember When, and this is probably the nicest track on there, or not nicest, but the best track on there. It's a track entitled Jungle. Very nice and jazzy and soul-y, this one.

nice bits of flute and piano from her backing band in that one as well. What a nice voice that lady's got for that sort of music as well. That's Kelly Lee Evans out of Canada. Track entitled Jungle from the album I Remember When. And as I say, she's been around for a long time, but because of her health problems, she hasn't really released much in the way of music. And they're not difficult to find, her albums, but you have to sort of look around a little bit. And yeah, very nice indeed. I do like her voice as well. I was saying earlier on, right at the beginning, that I found it decidedly chilly last night. We've sort of got acclimatised to this really warm weather, haven't we? And the evenings and the nights have been very warm as well. And I was in bed last night and I'm thinking, it's a bit chilly, isn't it? So I went and put my pyjamas on. We only got the summer quilt on as well, so there you are. But it wasn't cold last night, but I felt cold. Isn't it weird how you do get sort of acclimatised when the weather's like this? Really, really weird. Okay, looking at the clock, there's a lot of stuff I want to get in today. So as I say, I'm trying not to talk too much in between tracks, but time for a little touch of Monday afternoon niceness. This one from Kenny Burke. Track entitled Indigenous Love.

playing quite a few of those tunes that sort of got away over recent years. Kenny Burke, another nice little two-stepper. Indigenous Love. And that man could still do it even in the latter part of his career, couldn't he? Beautiful voice. And a nice little track that as well. Another one of those that do like listening to. I love listening to that sort of stuff at home. You're sitting down and doing things and writing and bits and pieces like that. It's always very sort of soothing and nice to have in the background. Right, going to play you something you do know, picking up the pace just a little bit. Looking forward to seeing this outfit at Soul Disciples in October. Seen them several times and they never fail to please. Equality UK from Solutions.

Thoroughly spoiling you this afternoon. That's the extended version, Solutions, and a little bit of Thankful. I'm wondering if that's Andy Davis on the percussion. Good old Andy. Haven't seen him for a while, but it's always a pleasure to bump into him. And I think whenever I've seen him recently, he's been playing the percussion for various bands, and I know he's done that for the Solutions outfit on several occasions. And I'm wondering if we're going to see him performing at Disciples. It'd be great if it is. Andy, an old friend, and always remember. A good number of years ago when he did Margate Weekender and was there all weekend, they'd often put Andy and myself into a hotel which was more at Manston than it was at Margate, and quite often I'd end up sort of chauffeuring Andy about, because I had lots of daytime sets and he had lots of evening sets, so he'd come in with me during the afternoon and then I'd pick him up to take him back to the hotel late at night. Always good fun, but used to enjoy doing that. And as I say, Andy, real nice guy. If you've ever met him, he's a top DJ as well, plays some great tunes. Right, got a couple more to fit in, I think, before we take a break. Got to be very quick. One of my favourite Cormillion tunes, featuring the voice of Janiqua. There's a nice remix of this floating about.

Hey, there you go, I was miles away. That's, of course, Cool Million featuring the voice of Australian songstress Janiqua. And yeah, very nice indeed. I do like that tune. And I'm looking at the clock and I haven't got a lot of time left before the break. So I think we may have the break a little bit later today. So what we'll do, we'll take you up to the break with a little bit of acid jazz.

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0: at the House of Aura. It'll be Notting Hill Carnival vibes with Kilowatt Sound System, resident DJs, GBS Rough Cut from First Four Radio, Mickey FX from Crackers Radio, and Fat Freddy M from Stomp Radio. 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The House of Aura, 58A Mitcham Road, London SW17. 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The House of Aura, tooting, don't sleep on it.
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0: 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And don't forget, earlier on in the day from 12 till 5 pm, Reggae on the Wharf brings sunshine vibes with reggae classics before Soulbox begins. And every Sunday thereafter, Soulbox, Sunday, 9th of August, Amazing Grace, Canary Wharf.
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4: Around the world.

That's the current version of Odyssey. Obviously not the original lineup, but still being carried on in name by the lad whose auntie was the lead singer back in the day, and keeping the Odyssey name going. He's got the rights to it, and that features the vocals of Romina Johnson, and a real nice track of theirs that he sent me a while back, a little thing entitled Sooner or Later. Very nicely produced, and bogs along quite nicely, that one. Got to say good afternoon to Martin G-Boy. Good afternoon, sir. Hope you're very well. And I like that afternoon, sir, Pete. So many people call me that, and I don't know why. And Lance, good afternoon, sir. Quiet weekend for you. As it was for me, I didn't really do much. Well, so I didn't really do much. I was busy at home, but didn't sort of get out at all. A relatively laid-back sort of weekend. And I made time to sit down and sort a few tunes out yesterday, so hopefully you're enjoying the selection today. Relatively quiet and well-behaved chat box today, which is rather nice, because I almost started on Friday, and I was keeping my fingers crossed saying, are they not going to make me laugh all afternoon? And fortunately, I managed to keep my cool right the way through to the end of the show, so that was good. Well done, gang. Do appreciate that. Okay, we'll give you a little rundown of what's going to be happening for the rest of the day, and say thank you to the guys who were on before me. And there's only two of them who are on, because Jimmy does the marathon show on a Monday morning. I don't know how he does that, 5 hours worth, amazing. Right, time for something a little bit jazzy funky from not too long ago, from the album, from a label that I think it was Phil Driver, wasn't it, the guy who was running the label. It was Soul Unsigned was the label, and this is from Soul Unsigned Volume 2. This is Frank Felix and the FU Espresso. And that wasn't being rude, it's just that F.U. Express, and a little thing entitled Club 44.

That is a nice bit of relatively contemporary jazz funk on the very short-lived Soul Unsigned label, Volume 2. A little something entitled Club 44 by Frank Felix and the FU Express. Once again, let's not be rude. That's exactly what it says. F.U. dots. Before anybody tells me off and reports me for being rude on the radio. Definitely not. I do wish they'd find different names for these bands sometimes. Makes it a little bit difficult when you're trying to do the announcements. And yeah, it's, the vibe's really good on that, aren't they, Sean? And as I say, it's a nice little track and definitely one that got away. And it's got that real old school sort of late 70s, early 80s jazz funk vibe. And it's obviously a lot more recent than that. It was released during the 2000s. And as I got a feeling it was Phil Driver, a guy. It used to be a really good forum. Before sort of Facebook took over everything, when they used to have the old forums, there was a really good one called the Essential Modern Soul Forum, and Phil was quite often on there, and people like that. There was lots of people who were into the sort of real modern soul, like people like Roger Williams. You may have seen him up at Blackpool for the Luxury Soul Weekend. Roger, an old friend of mine, and people like that. Chris Box, you may have heard of him and listened to him, but some of those guys was excellent. As I say, it was a very lively and active website, or bulletin board, I suppose. And of course, when Facebook sort of took over everything, all of those places seemed to just die, which was a real shame, because it was a great source of finding new releases that you could really get into. So there you go. Right, talking of new releases, this is a really old one, but it's time for a little bit of a Monday afternoon anthem. You can all sing along to this one if you want to. Very uplifting, as it should be. Mr. Glenn Jones.

And that is what I call a classic anthem. Never fails to get the old feet moving. Mr. Glenn Jones. And I really should dig out that Finesse album sometime soon, because I love the title track from that as well. I have to dig that out for a Monday. And Sean, thanks very much for that. I didn't realise that EMS had started up again. Many happy memories of a weekend in Brussels with a whole crowd of the old EMS crew. Does Paul Sutton used to run it, didn't he? Don't know if he still does. Happy days. Remember that? Thierry Boulanger and a crowd of others over there in Brussels for the weekend. We had a good time. Went over there on the old Eurostar. It was good fun. But I haven't seen any of that crowd for ages. Gal and Paul and all of those people. And be nice to see them again at some stage. I really ought to get over to one of their do's. I know they do do's around Oxford and Southampton, I believe. But I'll have to try and get over there at some stage to go see them all. Mr. Looney, good afternoon, sir. Nice to see you at the Field of Vibe the other week. Always a pleasure to talk to you, and you're always happy with that big smile on your face, aren't you? And that's what we like. I hope you're doing all right. So you're in between working and lurking, I guess. You normally are on a Monday afternoon, but welcome to the show anyway. And let me see. Yeah, Hazel is around, and there you go. She's just replied, and there you are. Right, probably picking delicious fruits off the bushes and hedgerows. If you're not quite sure what that's all about, I was talking about blackberry picking, because there's lots of blackberry bushes around my local nature reserve, as it were. And I did pick a few last week. And Hazel came back with the fact that she loves going blackberrying as well. So there you are. Right. The bar isn't open yet, so Hazel is still with us, as it were. Right, so what am I doing here now? I've forgotten exactly what I'm doing while I'm getting on. Oh, right, okay, I kicked off the show with a track by a gentleman by the name of Joey Diggs, and that track came from an excellent Richard Serling compilation on the Capitol label called Soul Boulevard, 80s Soul for Connoisseurs. And there's another nice track from the album coming up right now. I will be playing a couple more tunes from that over the coming couple of Mondays, because it is a good album and it deserves a little bit more of a hearing. This is definitely one that got away. It's by a gentleman called Bo Williams, and it sort of surfaced during that really active boogie period during the early part of the 80s, and it's a lovely tune. It's not a boogie track at all, but it's called All Because of You.

It's one of those that ends all of a sudden like that. Bo Williams saying All Because of You. As I say, that's taken from a really nice compilation album that Soul Boulevard, 80s Soul for Connoisseurs, put together by Richard Serling, and as you would expect, a real nice selection on there. So if you enjoyed that one, and you were around for the first track of the show and you enjoyed that one, well worth checking out. Got some good tunes on there, some of them really well known, some of them really hit the spot, and others are a little that sort of came out but got passed by the wayside, and it's a real nice selection, so well worth checking out. Right, so got to say good afternoon to Honorary Nephew Fraser, nice to see you in here, and hope you're very well, young man. And Mr. Johnson, Dave Johnson, our famous Frames Workshop regular. Thank you for that. I thought you might like that, Bo Williams. And nice to see you all. That's all I can say. And yeah, hope you're all still enjoying the nice weather we're having. I can't believe it. I was convinced that the weather would change drastically. It was cloudy on Saturday, but I did say that normally it chucks it down on the first day of the school holidays, which would have been Saturday. I was proved wrong, because it didn't chuck it down where I am, but it was cloudy and not quite so warm. We still haven't had any rain here. It's like the desert here in South Essex, honestly. We haven't had rain for weeks and weeks. So I'm sure the gardeners are getting really worried at the moment. Anyway, once again, thank you very much, Sean, for the information there about EMS. I shall have to look into that. I'm probably already... I don't know. I maybe got an email from them at some stage. You'll have to have a look and dig out, because I've got lots of bits and pieces that I don't know. Right, is that real? Blimey, Lance. I can't believe that. He's a lot younger than I am. That's Kevin Keegan. That's amazing, honestly. That is really sad news for a lot of people. Right, on with the music. Another tune that really hits the spot for me.

Dry as a Bone, of course, that's the album version. A little touch of pressure. And Lance has given us the news that Kevin Keegan has passed away. And I thought he was a lot younger than that. He's 75, so he's just a year younger than me. That's amazing. Wow, that's frightening. That really is. I didn't realise he was close to my age. I always thought he was a bit younger than me, but only a year in it. That's amazing. R.I.P. Kevin, a man who was around England football for a long, long time, wasn't he? And a lot of people will remember him. That. Look, obviously, young Mark will not be too impressed with the news because he is a Liverpool fan and, he'll no doubt it will sadden him. All right, we're going to continue here with a bit more of the old acid jazz. This is the New Jersey Kings and a track entitled Latin One.

0: Well, that's on the famous Sassy Jazz label. That is New Jersey Kings, and a real nice tune entitled Latin One. I like that sort of stuff. It really swings along nicely, doesn't it? Okay, just catching up with the chatty box here, making sure I haven't... Just catching up. So I know that's really scary, isn't it, Hazel? It definitely needs to stop. And she says, wrap up Sir David Attenborough in cotton wool. Yeah, I know, everybody loves him, don't they? Okay, and no problems for missing Friday, Fraser. We do understand. And now you've got a new job now and getting more time to yourself. I wondered, actually, if you were out on your bike, because I know you said you had a bit of time to yourself and you were doing your bike rides, so you were listening, but couldn't get in the chat box because you're keeping your eyes on the road if you're riding your bike. So anyway, good luck in the new job. I hope that everything goes well for you and that you enjoy it. Okay, a lady with a very unique voice, very recognisable voice. She did some nice stuff over the last, I don't know, during the 2000s anyway. You don't really hear much of her. This is Ashanti Munir. Really nice name, unusual name, Ashanti Munir. It's taken from an album called I Remember When. It's not the same album as the one I played the jazzy one from earlier on, but this is more of a sort of a various artists album. And it's a track entitled I Remember When Music Had Soul. Bit of a throwback, and that was why the album was called I Remember When.
1: Yeah. We're gonna take you back to when soul

Yeah, she remembers when. Ashanti Manea remember when music had soul. A nice track and a very powerful vocal on that as well. As I say, she's got a very distinctive voice, and I have to dig out a bit more of her stuff because I quite like what she does. Right, we have some bad news for you, that Girth will not be able to make it, I don't think, this afternoon. I shall check the messages, but I, as far as I can see, I got a quick flash of a message there, so it doesn't look as if Girth is going to be in this afternoon. He's not here yet. Normally he's here a lot earlier if he's going to be on. So I will confirm that before we finish this afternoon. But so it will be another repeat, unfortunately. From 6 until 8, of course, Paul Morrissey, our man from the West. From 8 until 10 is Brian Jay. And 10 until midnight, the one and only Gary Waldron from up north. And his Monday night lock-in. Now, I'll just go back one here. If you bear with me for a second, let me go back and see what I can do here. And we have to scroll down a long way. So, it's... all right, so family business this week. And unfortunately... he won't be able to make it in today because he's got family business to sort out. Hopefully back next week, but I believe it was his birthday the other day. So if it was, very happy birthday to you if you're listening, Girth. Okay, and nice to hear that you don't have to do so much driving now, Fraser. That's not bad at all. Right, couple more from me. I think I can just about get two more in if I'm quick. Or one in a little bit, but I will be back on Friday, so whatever you're doing, have yourselves a great week. Thank you for tuning my way today. Been nice in the chat box, not over the top, but nice to see quite a few of you popping in to say hello, and I hope you all enjoyed what you heard today, and I'll see you on Friday. Have a good one. Yeah, thanks very much for confirming, Nikki. Just read the message there and confirmed it with the listeners. Marlena Shaw, without you in my life.

Right, very nearly finishing this off there. That is Marlene Shaw and Without You in My Life. I don't know what I'd do without all you lovely people in my life. I'll just leave you with something a little bit bumpy to run us out to the top of the hour. And I'll see you on Friday. Have yourselves a great week, whatever you're up to. And I look forward to the bar being open early on Friday. Thank you very much, Hazel. Super DB. And a little thing called Cool Funk. I'll play the whole version next week, I think.

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0: the Salt Hill Dust Club on Saturday the 8th of August, 2pm till 8pm, because it's what Saturday afternoons were made for. We will see you there.
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2: 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It all takes place at the Woodford Bar and Grill, 184 George Lane, Woodford. 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That's Soul Jerk Sundays on the third Sunday of the month, running through the summer. Come chill in our beer garden. We will see you there.
3: Soul Odyssey returns on Sunday the 30th of August. We are back with a banger. It all takes place at Monty's Bar, 155A, Billet

0: Ones and Twos, Scott James, Stevie Way Back When, Pete Collins, Gary Fish and Tony Treble. 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That's Soul Odyssey, August 30th, Monty's Bar, Hornchurch, Essex. 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
2: 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So don't be square, come and see the Bear.

Welcome along to Stomp Radio. My name's Sandra C and this is the Citizen Soul Show. Special thanks to Nikki P for a beautiful 2 hours. Yes, I agree, Hazel. A little bit of this and a little bit of that. Before I do that, I must say special thanks to Matthew Big for sitting in the chair for me a couple of weeks ago, actually, for me recovering from Feel the Vibe. Much appreciated. Saying hi to a few people in the chat room. We've got the Scotters, Jan C, Trevor Archer, Neil G, I see there, as well as Victor and Hazel. Oh, and of course, Nikki P. You can do the same, stompradio.com. Just come in and say hi. Now, not too sure about you, but this hot weather has got me all easy like a Sunday morning. So we set off with Lyle Jennings in 2019 and his album 777 featuring Tank and the track Like This.

From 2022, Tank and the Bangers featuring the Ton 3 with Communion in My Cup. Rather apt for a Sunday. Saying hi to Carol BT, also Leon Barrett, and big love going out to DMC, Ella and Cole this Sunday morning. And also saying hi to Tony Herdman. I do believe I saw him in the chat room earlier. And Neil G, well, I'm doing absolutely fine. Thank you very much. And I do hope that your round went very well at Risebridge last weekend. Well, now we have jazzy, a little bit jazzy this Sunday with Tanya Nolan and Nobody.

groove there. And I remember the first time being on a beach listening to this next track in Italy in the late 80s, listening to a house party cassette tape and having this on repeat in the blazing sun.

starting and shaking things up this on Stomp Radio with the Vibrations, of course. And before that, Foxy and Mademoiselle. And saying hi to DMC and the clan today. Lovely to have you locked and loaded. Well, going back to Zoe, who featured Si Smith in 2011 and done a great cover of Steely Dan's Black Cow.

Shayla Prosper, and she did that thing for us at Feel the Vibe. What a wonderful day we had, and thank you all who came along and supported us at Risebridge Golf Club. Well, talking about Feel the Vibe, I wore my rather special t-shirt, which simply said Joy, purchased for me by our daughter who went to see the artist perform. And I play the track London Mine this morning. As being born here in London town, I can relate entirely to Joy Crooks.

The sunrise is nice and early these days, but it will soon be gone, so we have to take advantage while we can. Axwell and Steve Edwards, who get the Timmer Deep mix, and Watch the Sunrise. It's available on Bandcamp.

January 2026, or DJ Fat Cat and Dindi, and they say, "You're the reason," a Fat Cat production. Well, if you haven't heard anything that takes you away in this first hour, then going up to the ads, a track that's called Maybe Later. We have Body Sattva and Tahalia, and they get together on Offering Recordings. See you on the other side.

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0: the Salt Hill Dust Club on Saturday the 8th of August, 2pm till 8pm, because it's what Saturday afternoons were made for. We will see you there.
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3: Soul Odyssey returns on Sunday the 30th of August. We are back with a banger. It all takes place at Monty's Bar, 155A, Billet Lane.

0: Ones and Twos, Scott James, Stevie Way Back When, Pete Collins, Gary Fish and Tony Treble. 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August 30th, Monty's Bar, Hornchurch, Essex. 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

to the second hour of the Citizen Soul Show with me, Sandra C. We kick off with Lazy Day Recordings with Fred Every at Jazz and Clyde Beats for 2026 with Water to Fire. We also welcome Truck T in the house. Next up, our main man, Richard Earnshaw and Flambe, get Miss Yankee on the mic for The Cure.

It was actually Mr. C's tough tune of last week. Very nice. Stacey Kidd with Someone Else featured. Brian Harden and the track Fly Away. It's the Chi-Town mix. And I have to say, I don't like the BPM. So I've actually slowed it down, would you believe?

at the top of the hour to lift you up again. But it's time for one more from me, Sandra C. And that's the way Stomp goes. Leaving you with Mojo on Calamar Records for 2026. Until next time, it's bye from me, Sandra C.

0: and Daniel Faulkner playing their chosen sets, alongside Brian Jay, Stretch Taylor and Scott James.
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0: It's all about the Salthill Dust Club on Saturday, the 8th of August, 2 p.m. till 8 p.m. because it's what Saturday afternoons were made for. We will see you there.
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A very good evening, one and all. Welcome to Bozak and Friends on a Monday night on the Stomp. Unfortunately, no live show from the man himself, Gareth Devon. Family things getting in the way, as they do sometimes.

That guy has got a voice, hasn't he? Carmel Hines and Salsalita call in. Good evening to Sean Evans and Hazel joining us in the chat box already. You can find me, Paul Bozak Morrissey, on Facebook. Come in and say hello. If you've got my WhatsApp, hit me up on that. Or you can join us in the Stomp chat box on stompradio.com. 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

obviously moving and changing, all the things that, you know, the big, big songs from Brass Construction. But that, if you actually just listen to the stereo on that and the music, the musical arrangement, it's amazing. Feels like dancing, Brass Construction, and Into the Whispers. 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

one of the finest Whisperer songs, if you ask me. Make It With You, absolutely love that tune. So, so good. Good evening to Lisa Armitici, Steve Sexton, Graham Grumpy Brown, and Bob Donnelly, all joining us on Facebook. Nice to have your ears, guys. And for me, this has always been the best version of this. Side Effect, always there.

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Yeah, you gotta

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That's my favourite version, always there. Fantastic side effect. So I don't know what the weather's been like where you are today, but Bristol is absolutely sizzling. I thought it was supposed to be cooling down, not getting hotter. Hey, won't be long before the winter's here and we'll all be complaining it's cold and wet and horrible. So, you know what, I guess we should just enjoy it.

0: proper jazz dancers tune from back in the day, David Benoit and Life is Like a Samba. And before that, Sunlight Square's version of I Believe in Miracle. Good evening to Mark Hindry joining us on Facebook, and John Roberts joining us in the chat box. Hope you guys are well.
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in my humble opinion, one of the finest tunes ever. Nature Boy, the one and only Mr. George Benson. And before that, Spanish Hustle from the fantastic Fat Bear Band. Suppose I can friends on a Monday night with George Truly, Paul Morrissey. Take you through from 6 until 8. That's how we do it on a Monday.

0: is something about those tunes that just sounds so real. Fantastic. Undisputed Truth and You Plus Me Equals Love. Ooh, that was an absolute banger, as they would say back in the day.
1: 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This is Stomp Radio. We will be right back with more great music just after a word from our sponsors.

0: at the House of Aura. It'll be Notting Hill Carnival vibes with Kilowatt Sound System, resident DJs, GBS Rough Cut from First Four Radio, Mickey FX from Crackers Radio, and Fat Freddy M from Stomp Radio. On rotation with special guests. The House of Aura, 58A Mitcham Road, London SW17. The monthly party kicks off properly, but this is your first taste of summer. The House of Aura, Tooting, don't sleep on it.
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0: 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And don't forget, earlier on in the day, from 12 till 5 pm, Reggae on the Wharf brings sunshine vibes with reggae classics before Soulbox begins. 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
2: And we're back into the second hour of the show. Where did the first hour go? It just absolutely flew by. And don't forget, following me up at 8 o'clock through till 10 is the one and only Mr. Brian J. And then our man up north, Gary Walden, taking you through from 10 until midnight. That concludes the programming on a Monday night here on Stomp. New York Sky with Dimitri from Paris on the

still sounding so good. New York Sky, and here's the UDJ remix from Dimitri from Paris. Love that. I may have forgotten to say hello to Fanolo, who joined us in the chat box evening.

Steve Arrington and Slave. And I haven't played that in ages. I can't remember last time I played it, but oh, still so good. Steal Your Heart. Something brand new from Foster Road featuring Lucita Jules. Remake of the old Saturday

lovely summer sounding tune. Real People featuring Tony Monroe on vocals and Golden Lady. And before that, the fantastic David Britton mix of Gladys Knight's First to Say Goodbye. Especially on that for Fanola, because I know she really, really likes it. Bozak and Friends on a Monday night. It's hot and steamy out here, so you know what, I'm just going to keep it nice and chilled. Brian J up at 8 o'clock. And Gary Walden from

hope it's that time of the day when you got yourself a nice cold glass or something. Something else brand new with a real nice flavour of summer about it. A guy called Lincoln Jester, and it's called Back to Love.

out of Chicago and his remix of Mary J. Blige's Good Morning Gorgeous. And that's a big, big tune for Fat Freddy M on a Friday. So Anita was here, then she left, and now she's back in the chat room. And Hazel enjoying Jordan Lesser's Back to Love. Sat in the garden, sipping a nice cold glass of wine. Suppose I can friends on a Monday night. We are rapidly counting down till 8 o'clock. I'm sure Brian J will be along shortly, about 20 more minutes of the show to go tonight. And it can't be a hot summer night without playing this.

see. I'm sure you've been listening on the outside, love. Keeping those nice summer vibes coming.

It's that time to say goodnight. Thank you very much for your ears tonight. Thank you everyone that messaged in on Facebook. I know there's a couple of people I didn't get to, sorry. And thank you to everyone that joined us in the chat box as well. Thank you for your company. I will be back same time, same place next week. Whatever you're up to this week, enjoy the weather. It's supposed to be cooling down, but who knows? It's pretty hot here today, that's for sure. Going to leave you with a little bit of Dee Dee Bridgewater and Brian J up at 8 o'clock. Whatever you're doing for the rest of the evening, enjoy your Monday evening and keep it on stomp.

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0: Salt Hill Dust Club on Saturday the 8th of August, 2pm till 8pm, because it's what Saturday afternoons were made for. We will see you there.
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0: 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That's Soul Jerk Sundays on the third Sunday of the month, running through the summer. Come chill in our beer garden. We will see you there.
1: Soul Odyssey returns on Sunday the 30th of August. We are back with a banger. It all takes place at Monty's Bar, 155A, Billet Lane, Hornchurch, Essex.

0: 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August 30th, Monty's Bar, Hornchurch, Essex. 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

As always, many, many thanks going out to Mr. Paul Morrissey. A wonderful 2 hours of Bozak and Friends live on Stomp Radio. Welcome along to this week's Essence of Soul show with Brian J in the chair through till 2.

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0: the Salt Hill Dust Club on Saturday the 8th of August, 2 p.m. till 8 p.m. because it's what Saturday afternoons were made for. We will see you there.
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2: 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We will see you there.
3: Soul Odyssey returns on Sunday the 30th of August. We are back with a banger. It all takes place at Monty's Bar, 155A, Billet Lane, Hornchurch, Essex. From 3 p.m. to 12 a.m., you can hear the quality daytime sounds of the best in soul music, disco,

0: Ones and Twos, Scott James, Stevie Way Back When, Pete Collins, Gary Fish and Tony Treble. 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Don't miss it.
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2: 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As always, first three tracks, no words needed. Kicking off this week with Mr. Steve Kahn.

0: haven't played that in ages. Cheryl Lynn, Fidelity. Back in the day, used to be called Encore 2.
1: I'm good. You'll see. Better than you thought.
0: Don't forget Mr. Gary Walden up at 10 o'clock.
1: No why.
0: For your Monday night lock-in.
1: No lie.
0: Hopefully he's had some rest by now.

The fantastic James Mason. Sweet Power, You're in Embrace. Wow, just check the sign. 24 minutes away from Mr. Gary White.

0: just two more to squeeze in, so I'll say my goodbyes now. Thank you, thank you, thank you, as always, for joining me on this week's Essence of Soul show.
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0: Till Dusk Club on Saturday the 8th of August, 2pm till 8pm, because it's what Saturday afternoons were made for. We will see you there.
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1: 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We will see you there.
2: 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We are back with a banger. 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

0: 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August 30th, Monty's Bar, Hornchurch, Essex. 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
1: Very good evening. Welcome along to the Monday Night Lock-In here on Stomp Radio. And this week's show is not for everybody. 40 years ago yesterday, Street Sounds and Capital Radio put on an event at Wembley Arena. It was an all-day event. And it was called UK Fresh 86, brought together all of the big hip-hop and electro artists of the time. It was an all-day event, and we are going to celebrate the artists that performed at that event this week.

So here we are then, once again gathered around the wireless on a Monday evening. This week we're celebrating the artist that appeared at the UK Fresh 86 event 40 years ago yesterday. Started off with two big hitters, Hashim El Nafish, Africa Bambaataa, Looking for the Perfect Beat. Shout box open at stompradio.com if you want to come along and say hello. Put some graffiti on there if you want. As always, the first and most important shout out of the show goes out to my lovely, lovely wife, Jo, who I know will not be listening to this.

even though I was at the event, I don't actually remember too much about it. Organised chaos. Someone tried to nick my Elise jacket. Exit. And Captain Rock standing up on top of a speaker singing or rapping with no shirt on. Now there he was, Captain Rock, Cosmic Blast, and before that Mantronics and Ladies. And this is Steady B, aka MC Boob.

Steady B bring the beatbacks here on the Monday Night Lock-In, celebrating the 40th anniversary of the UK Fresh 86 event from Wembley Arena. Let's say hello to all the B-boys and B-girls out there listening. Hello to G-Boy. Hello to Oliver, Mark, to Nick. Hello, Teresa, Ian, Dino listening to the podcast. Hello, Hazel. Hello to Simon.

0: as I said at the top of the show, this week's show is not for everyone. Hip-hop and electro all the way through till midnight. Roxanne, Shante, Have a Nice Day. One of the acts at the UK Fresh 86. And not only did we have Roxanne, Shante, but we also had the real Roxanne as well.
1: Yes, you are now rocking with the best. Can I get a hit, Howie? Thank you, for I am the sure shot and head clocking anything but non-rocking, hip-hopping, reboxing, wearing, tearing, giving up to rock all the people in place to me. Can you hit me two times, Howie?

very good evening to Sarah listening in the shout box. She was enjoying the new Roxanne track earlier on. And after that we had Aleem with Leroy Burgess, Release Yourself. And this one, this isn't someone that appeared at UK Fresh 86, but Mark requested it earlier, so I thought, well, I'll slip it in, as you know. High Fidelity 3 B-Boys Breakdance. Somebody that definitely did appear on the lineup, though, Grandmaster Flash.

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0: 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The House of Aura, 58A, Mitcham Road, London SW17. The monthly party kicks off properly, but this is your first taste of summer. The House of Aura, Tooting, don't sleep on it.
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1: On July 19th, 1986, the people of England will experience.

come back, hour two of the Monday Night Lock-In. Celebrating the 40th anniversary of UK Fresh 86, which was an event put on by Street Sounds and by Capital Radio at Wembley Arena 40 years ago yesterday. That was a record that was made especially for the event by Hashim and MC Devon. That was called UK Fresh 86, The Anthem. Now, there was one artist that everybody wanted to see, and that was DJ Cheese, because he had recently won the DMC Mixing Championships. He was the best DJ in the world at the time. He was also part of a band called Word of Mouth, and they headlined both shows, the morning show and the evening show. This is their track, King

Renegade to Funk Africa, Ben Barta and the Soul Sonic Force. Tune in to Stomp Radio Monday night, locking celebrating the 40th anniversary of UK Fresh 86.

here, two in a row from Dr. Dre and the World Class Wrecking Crew with Surgery and Mission Possible. And Captain Rock with the return of Captain Rock.

Two in a row from Mantronic's Needle to the Groove. Before that, Who Is It? So I'm going to play you a track now that I didn't like then, and I don't like it now, but it was a very big track on the hip-hop electro scene. Mike Allen used to play it week after week after week on Capital Radio. It's Sir Mix-a-Lot, and it's called Square Dance Rap.

I still don't like it. I've only played it because the Mix-a-Lot was one of those acts that a lot of people wanted to see at UK Fresh 86. Like I say, I don't like it. Martin doesn't like it. So Mix-a-Lot, Square Dance Rap, and we are almost at the end of our UK Fresh 86 anniversary special. One more track to play. Just want to say thank you to everyone that has tuned in, whether it was live or to the podcast in the future. Hey, Mix-a-Lot, what happened to the beat, gun, pigeon? I will be back next Monday night with a Monday Night Lock-In, and I don't have anything planned for next week, so it's anything goes. We're going to finish with this one. Dr. Jekyll, Mr. Hyde, Fast Life. Till next time, this is Gary Warden saying good night.

One, two, three, four. Hit it! Four. Hit it! Four. Hit it! Four. Hit it! Four. Hit it! Four. Hit it! Four. Hit it! Four. Hit it! Four. Hit it! Four. Hit it! Four. Hit it! Four. Hit it! Four. Hit it! Four. Hit it! Four. Hit it! Four. Hit it! Four. Hit it! Four. Fun in Romford's number one venue jukebox with the massive Function One sound system and lighting show. It's an afternoon not to be missed. We give new DJs an opportunity to play at our events, and this time with special appearances from Jacqueline Bovington and Daniel Faulkner playing their chosen sets, alongside Brian Jay, Stretch Taylor and Scott James. 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

0: at the Salthill Dust Club on Saturday the 8th of August, 2pm till 8pm, because it's what Saturday afternoons were made for. We will see you there.
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3: Donata, just a sound on your stereo. There is nothing wrong with your set. I will control what you hear and feel. You're about to be taken on a musical safari through the most ferocious jungle known to man. The jungle where the hunter is often captured by the game. 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

0: 1981. From the late great Rodney Franklin. Dance Tonight. The album Endless Flight. Replayed it on the way out. I got it from the same album on the way in. Teresa Marie. Catch her next week, same place, same time.
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0: I always tend to play the second part of this because I absolutely love it. Gene Harris.

Gene Harris, Latin Funk Love Song. Shouts to Lynn Davis, Brian Green, Doug Gannon, Richard Coulson, Chris Johns, Cheryl King, Ian Charles and Martin Jefferson. It's your birthdays today. Sun's out on the Sunday afternoon. That's nice. Manfredo Fest.

1979. The album's called Manifestations and of its man Fredo Fress on Taboo Records. Nice little white label. Demonstration not for sale. And who sold it to me? Shouts going out to Hazel and Ma'am out in the garden and of course Victor. How are you all doing, guys?

Dance track, the album Ozone, Walk On. Shouts to Martin Lodge, Murray Stone, Sarah Young, Mum and Angela and Alton in Florida, Sue Taylor, Sharon Lockhart, Bob Jeffries, Martin Gray, James Barker, Paul Lodge.

And that's what it's called. Shouts to Julian, the Michelle Mulford, Tracy Wisher, Graham, Colin Graham, Beb Dovey and Peter Langford. Thought that was going to jump. Sun's out and you're hooked on me. David Simmons.

years and years ago, someone came up to me and said, I need some tracks to make this compilation. So I banged a load together. I sent it to him and I said, so when's it coming out? They said they dropped it. I went, okay. So I put it on a CD and included that one. This is Leroy.

0: That's right. Sunburst Band. 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
0: 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The album Dolphin Ride. 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

0: Don't touch that dial. 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

0: the Salt Hill Dust Club on Saturday the 8th of August, 2pm till 8pm, because it's what Saturday afternoons were made for. We will see you there.
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0: ones and twos. 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